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Enable the 99.3 KJOY skill. Then just say, Alexa, play 99.3 KJOY. She'll always know where to find us.

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0: 8.3 KJOY, what have you been watching? Did you watch the season finale of The City in the City? It's a new Bravo show. It's a good reality show. I'm really into it. I like it better than Summer House. It's a spinoff of Summer House. Anyways, season finale dropped tonight on Bravo. You can stream it tomorrow on the Peacock app. If you need more ideas of what to watch, hit the highlighted what to watch on KJOY's Instagram and 8.3 KJOY.
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2: Greetings to the great Bob and Sherry Show family. This is Craig from the town of Wake Forest. Max, I apologize. I am calling while driving, but traffic is 5 miles, 3 miles an hour to a standstill, so we good. Just heard you guys doing the bit on the haunted sandwiches. Sherry, you were talking about the sandwich in Reading Market, Reading Terminal Market in Philly, where you can't eat it without wearing it. It's messy. Girl, that is so disgusting. The thought of getting greasy stuff on my fingers. I eat sandwiches with a knife and fork because I don't want schmuck on my fingers. Gross, disgusting, vile.

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Then you also have a radio. 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